0: Neo, up, out, and gone, I tell you. Yeah, on 103.5 WRBO. Of course, Lou here along with you doing what we do. And hey, Mid-South, it's in full bloom. And let me tell you, my friends, it's time for some golfing. You know what I'm saying? Ain't nothing like it, man, getting out there and hitting that ball around. Mm-hmm. Yeah, the Mid-South golf cart is on sale as we speak. Right now, there are $342 of golfing on this card, and you can buy it. Buy it for just $159. That's it. $159. $342 worth? Yeah. You can't beat that with a stick. Don't even try. Great courses, too, like the Links at Audubon, Fox Meadows, Whitehaven, over to 9, the Links at Pine Hill, Riverside, and Galloway. 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You can click on it. It'll tell you all the courses and the details. All that's right there waiting on you. So we need for you to go on and get yours. So you'll be out on the links with us, man. Playing some golf, you heard?
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9: Memphis's best mix of R&B.
11: We have a beautiful afternoon in store for us with temperatures reaching the mid to upper 70s, and we'll also see a light northeasterly breeze to help keep us cool. Clear skies through the rest of this evening and into Tuesday. Warmer temperatures ahead. I'm WREG's meteorologist Lindsay Gaffney.
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0: Cole Jones, Love a Girl. 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Of course, Bluff City's best mix of R&B. A little bit of here, man, and we getting it in, baby, because it's just what we do. Yes, indeed. And hey, man, ladies, they have a grown women swim. Yeah, it's happening starting tomorrow, as a matter of fact. Starting tomorrow through Saturday. Now, conquer your fear of the water and learn how to swim if you don't know how. And if you're currently, you do know how to swim, well, you can join for improving your skills. They'll teach adult women ages 16 and up. Yeah, you can join the May classes going on now to Fogelman YMCA 245 Madison Avenue. That's Fogelman YMCA 245 Madison Avenue. Starting tomorrow through Saturday from 5 to 8 in the morning, man. You got it going on. Grown women swim. Go ahead. Get in that water and let's get it.
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3: We have a beautiful afternoon in store for us with temperatures reaching the mid to upper 70s, and we'll also see a light northeasterly breeze to help keep us cool. Clear skies through the rest of this evening and into Tuesday. Warmer temperatures ahead. I'm WREG's meteorologist, Lindsay Gaffney.
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0: One Love. Kim, doing a thing, man. Yeah, getting you ready, too, man. You already know. Coming up here a little later on, 9 o'clock, those love songs on the night flight. You already know how we put it down. Get ready. Hey, and also, don't miss out to Magnificent 7 at Marshall County Fairgrounds, Holly Springs, Mississippi. Sunday, May 24th, gates open at 10 a.m. Showtime kicks off at 3 p.m. Yeah, the lineup, it's shining with extraordinary talent. I'm talking EJ Jones, Nephew Jones, Frank Johnson, and so much more. Yeah. Tents, lawn chairs, grills, and coolers are welcome. Hey, get your tickets now. They are on sale. If you need more information, tap in 1035WRBO.com because we got them there.
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2: It's been a really nice Monday evening. Temperatures will be cool overnight, mostly lower to mid-50s early Tuesday morning. Wall-to-wall sunshine for Tuesday afternoon. Another beautiful day, low humidity with temperatures near 80. From WREG News Channel 3, I'm Chief Meteorologist Tyler Eliason.
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Yeah, your family with Harvey Hughley. 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They're back in action. When? Where? I've got all the details. It's coming up at around 8:40 right now. It's October London.

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1: 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Yep, Tonio Armani on 103.5 WRBO. Of course, that Southern Soul thing going on, Bane. Lou Bennett here for a few minutes. Coming up at 9, those love songs on the flight, night flight. Love songs coming up at 9. Hey, Heavenly Hot Dog Buffet. 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Hey, AutoZone Park, 200 Union Avenue. As the Memphis Redbirds will be taking on Jacksonville Jumbo Shrimp. Yep, they're in town and happening at AutoZone Park tomorrow, 6:45, first pitch. Keep that in mind, huh? Already, because it's going down. 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
1: Monday evening, temperatures will be cool overnight, mostly lower to mid-50s early Tuesday morning. Wall-to-wall sunshine for Tuesday afternoon, another beautiful day, low humidity with temperatures near 80. From WREG News Channel 3, I'm Chief Meteorologist Heather Eliason.
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Lou heading out the door. My time is done for the day. Thank you guys so very much for being a part of the show as always. Hopefully, we've done just enough for you to join us again the next time around. Tomorrow, my friends, 6 o'clock, Lord's willing and the creek don't rise for a Tuesday edition of the Showgram Show. All right, take care. Night flight's coming up at 9 on my way out. It's Chris Breezy, obvious.

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3: It's been a really nice Monday evening. Temperatures will be cool overnight, mostly lower to mid-50s early Tuesday morning. Wall-to-wall sunshine for Tuesday afternoon. Another beautiful day, low humidity with temperatures near 80. From WREG News Channel 3, I'm Chief Meteorologist Heather Eliason.
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0: 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And Chris Brown. 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
4: Monday evening, temperatures will be cool overnight, mostly lower to mid-50s early Tuesday morning. Wall-to-wall sunshine for Tuesday afternoon. Another beautiful day, low humidity with temperatures near 80. From WREG News Channel 3, I'm Chief Meteorologist Tyler Eliason.
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1: Monday evening, temperatures will be cool overnight, mostly lower to mid-50s early Tuesday morning. Wall-to-wall sunshine for Tuesday afternoon. Another beautiful day, low humidity with temperatures near 80. From WREG News Channel 3, I'm Chief Meteorologist Tyler Eliason.
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3: It's been a really nice Monday evening. Temperatures will be cool overnight, mostly lower to mid-50s early Tuesday morning. Wall-to-wall sunshine for Tuesday afternoon. Another beautiful day, low humidity with temperatures near 80. From WREG News Channel 3, I'm Chief Meteorologist Tyler Eliason.
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1: It's Monday evening. Temperatures will be cool overnight. Mostly lower to mid-50s early Tuesday morning. Wall-to-wall sunshine for Tuesday afternoon. Another beautiful day. Low humidity with temperatures near 80. From WREG News Channel 3, I'm Chief Meteorologist Tyler Eliason.
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1: This is a love that withstands time, space, and matter forever. 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

Memphis. Thank you for waking up with the Steve Harvey Morning Show. 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
1: Every time we got something going on, we got to have a prayer Zoom call. Talking about, Lord, if you would intervene. That judge about to intervene by 4:30 this evening. You got to come back for citizen, too? Nah, man, I'm not wasting my time with this, man. Nah, I'm not doing that.
0: You say they asked the Lord to intervene.
1: 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For what? With all the stuff he got to do, he got to move these clouds. He got to get this sun up in the morning. What are we bothering him for?
0: Hey, y'all, it's Steve Harvey. 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

nothing about a conservative regular girl that still can be thorough as don't need you psychic can reach a zodiac sign. 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
1: Flora says, I've been sleeping with our yard man for a while, and he doesn't like wearing protection. We got into an argument about it, and now he's not answering my husband's text to come to our yard. How can he be so petty when he knows I'm married? What is going on?
0: Right here.
2: God.
0: Y'all got to quit writing us with all this craziness, acting like it's normal.
1: Yes.
3: You're not qualified, Steve.
0: Dog, I don't what y'all want me to do?
1: Yes.
0: Y'all, I can't apply no rules to this stuff. Because y'all keep coming up with all this abnormal mess like it's regular. I'm sleeping with my yard man, and it's been going on for a while. But he don't like to use protection. So I kind of bought it up. And now, he done quit returning my husband's text because he mad.
1: Yeah.
0: Well, what's wrong with him? What?
1: Lady,
0: and I like the way they don't mention it at first.
4: Yeah.
1: Right.
0: I'm sleeping with the yard man. Okay, cool. Ain't no problem.
1: Yeah.
0: Dude coming through. Yeah. But now he don't like to wear protection. Mm. Okay, now I spoke to him about it that we should wear protection because I'm married.
1: They got an argument.
0: Mm-hmm. He done quit returning my husband's text because he mad at me. What kind of man? What?
1: How can he be so petty, she says.
0: How can he be so petty?
3: When he knows petty. He's married.
0: Wait a minute. When you had his baby, how petty that going to be?
1: Okay.
3: Right.
1: What is going on?
0: When the baby come out looking like the gardener instead of your husband. Because you know he got a big forehead.
1: This is craziness. It is.
3: Oh, man.
0: I ain't got nothing for you, man. Next, Shirley.
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2: 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Just play the game one way. You hit a ball in the gap, run. Boom, coming in hot.
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0: 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How you doing? I'm Monique Jordan, a.k.a. Mojo. This is the Midday Vibe. Welcome, welcome. It's May 12th, Tuesday. Let's get these nationals out of the way. All right, today is National Odometer Day, National Nutty Fudge Day, and National Limerick Day. All right. Let's see. Coming up at 10:42-ish, we got birthdays and anniversaries. If you got one, get it in. 617-1035. Coming up at 12 o'clock, DJ Frost is going to come in here and do his thing. The At Work Network Throwback Lunch Mix. That's coming up. Of course, the At Work Network Check-In is coming up as well. That's brought to you by Backyard Burgers. Somebody's going to win some lunch, compliments of Backyard Burgers this Friday. And it's not only you. It's you and your crew. You and your coworkers, all right? So get and text lunch to 617-1035. So you can get in where you fit in. Giveaways, I got those as well. I'm ready to get this thing started. You? Cool. Let's get it. Stick around. We're 103.5 WRBO. Good morning.
1: 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And Chris Brown. 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
2: Here's your forecast from News Channel 3. Comfortably cool this morning, sunny and warmer this afternoon. Highs will be near 80, winds light. We're in the upper 50s tonight, but climbing into the mid-80s tomorrow. I'm News Channel 3's Todd Demers.
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1: A Better Life with Dr. Sanjay Gupta.
2: For years, scientists have been studying the association between depression and dementia. As you might expect, the relationship is complicated. But there's this new study out of the UK which found it's not just broad strokes. There are six symptoms of depression that are especially correlated with dementia risk years later. Number one, losing confidence in yourself. Two, not being able to face up to your problems. Three, not feeling warmth or affection from other people. Four, feeling nervous and anxious all the time. Five, not being satisfied with the way tasks are carried out. And finally, six, difficulty concentrating. What we could be seeing here is the impact of people becoming less social, or that certain changes in the brain lead to both depression and dementia. But dementia takes longer to manifest. If you notice these symptoms, talk to your doctor about it. I'm Dr. Sanjay Gupta, helping you live a better life.
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3: It's Sybil Wilkes with what we need to know. President Trump and his cabinet are weighing a suspension of the 18-cent federal gas tax as national fuel averages climb toward $5 per gallon. While the reduction would offer some relief, current analyses show that prices would still remain 35% higher than at the start of the war in Iran. In a significant victory for Alabama Republicans, the Supreme Court Monday officially cleared the way for that state to use its preferred congressional map in the upcoming primary elections. The 6-3 ruling lifts a previous lock that accused the map of racially diluting the voting power of Black residents by failing to include a second majority minority district. Justice Sonia Sotomayor issued a sharp dissent, warning that changing the rules after early voting has already begun will create mass confusion for voters at the polls. I'm Sybil Wilkes. Be informed. Be empowered.
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103.5 WRBO, some Jade for you. It's a little bit after 10 o'clock. I'm Monique Jordan, Nika Emocho. You had to be somewhere at 10 o'clock and you still in your car? Boo, you are late. Might as well slow down and vibe with your girl. Coming up, I got some Raheem Devon for you right now. This is Brent Faiyaz. Have to. 103.5 WRBO. Good morning.

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1: This is a love that withstands time, space, and matter forever. Forever's a mighty long time. Here we are decades later. The sentiment is still the same. 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
2: Across the country right now, at this very moment, there are probably arguments taking place about who's doing more of the housework, the homework, the shuttling of kids from this activity to that. It's true. By and large, women do more of this than men. But doesn't have to be that way. And if you and your spouse can level that playing field, it's going to make both of you and your kids happier. Psychologist Yelena Kecmanovic says this might be how you get there. As hard as it might be at first, try to think of your partner like a teammate, not an adversary. Learn how to do some of the chores your partner does to get a better understanding of how much effort something takes. And finally, take the time to acknowledge what the other person is doing. And every now and then, even express your appreciation. That'll go a long way. I'm Dr. Sanjay Gupta, helping you live a better life.
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0: 1035 WRBO. That is Eric Bellinger. I think I'm saying that right. Crying in front of you. I like that. I do. I listen, too. I'm Monique Jordan, aka Mojo. This is the Midday Vibe. It's time for birthdays and anniversaries, all right? What we do is shout out national celebrities celebrating birthdays, and then I let you know about the local celebrities that are celebrating birthdays today as well. So today, we're going to kick it off with Kim Fields. Kim Fields, Tootie, is 57 years old today. Happy birthday to her. Also celebrating a birthday today is Ving Rhames. He's 67 years old. You know, he had a medical emergency not too long ago. Hopefully, he's doing good. Actor Rami Malek, 45, happy birthday. Skateboarder Tony Hawk is 58. Actor Emilio Estevez, 64, happy birthday. Luke Benward, 31. Emily Van Camp is 40 years old. Gospel singer Tyler Douglas is 31. Actor Stephen Baldwin is 60. Gabrielle Byron is 76. Locally, got to say happy birthday to Alicia West, celebrating her birthday. Happy birthday to you. Carl Morris is celebrating a birthday. Jay Wells, happy birthday to you. Drea Buford, happy birthday to you. Douglas Daniels, happy birthday to you. Also celebrating a birthday today is Jimmy White. Happy birthday to you. If you're celebrating a birthday or anniversary and I missed you, I apologize. Hoping you're having a wonderful day, though. All right. Coming up, we got some TLC. Stick around. We're 1035 WRBO. Good morning.
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4: Here's your forecast from News Channel 3. Comfortably cool this morning, sunny and warmer this afternoon. Highs will be near 80, winds light. We're in the upper 50s tonight, but climbing into the mid-80s tomorrow. I'm News Channel 3's Todd Demers.
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WRVO. I'll be sure kicking off your 11 o'clock hour. I'm Monique Jordan, a.k.a. Mojo. Coming up, got some Neo coming up for you right now. It's Tim's Free Mind. Stick around.

0: 103.5 WRVO. That's the latest from Neo, Up Out and Gone. I'm Monique Jordan, aka Mojo, hanging out with you on this Tuesday, midday vibing and things. All right, so we have a late birthday. Got to say happy birthday to Shantae Salisbury. She's turning 45 years old. That's coming from your co-workers, girl. They gave you age and everything. Celebrating a birthday out there in Nesbitt at the DMV in Mississippi. Happy birthday to you. Again, that's coming from your co-workers, all right? Right now, I am looking for caller number 10. I got a pair of tickets to the Wall Hill Blues Fest in Vihalia, Mississippi. Caller 10, the tickets are yours. It's going on May 24th, all right? Caller 10, 617-1035. You can win these tickets right now. Coming up, we got some music going away from October London. Got some Teddy Swims coming your way as well. Either way, hang out with your girl. The 103.5 WRBO. Good morning.
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2: 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They just laughed because it was a little awkward, but I was looking for a real answer.

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3: Here's your forecast from News Channel 3. Comfortably cool this morning, sunny and warmer this afternoon. Highs will be near 80, winds light. We're in the upper 50s tonight, but climbing into the mid-80s tomorrow. I'm News Channel 3's Todd Demers.
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1: Hello.
0: Hey, who's this?
1: Gregory Taylor.
0: Gregory, how you doing?
1: I'm doing good today.
0: That's good. That's good. What you doing today, Gregory?
1: Sitting on my patio, getting coffee, smoking, it's the 1035.
0: Okay. I ain't mad at you. Well, with that being said, Gregory, you are caller number 10.
1: All right. I'm blessed.
0: Congratulations. So while you're on your back porch doing what you do, you got tickets to go check out the Wall Hill Blues Festival in Byhalia, Mississippi, all right? O.B. Buchanan,
1: yes,
0: the PC Band, Big Bo, Jake Carter, and more. You are in there.
1: Yes, ma'am. Thank you. Well, I picked my tickets up.
0: Oh, first you got to tell everybody what station just hooked you up.
1: One of

0: 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Yeah.
1: This album is dedicated to all the teachers that told me I never amount to nothing. To all the people that lived above the buildings that I was hustling from that called the police on me when I was just trying to make some money to feed my daughter.
2: Yeah, yeah.
1: And to all my peoples in the struggle, you know what I'm saying? It's all good, baby, baby.
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on October, London, baby. Listen, he's going to be at the Landon Center on May 30th. Yeah, him, Layla Hathaway, Eric Benet are going to be doing their thing. We've been giving out tickets for the past couple of weeks. Big shouts out to everybody that's won tickets. And yeah, we got more. All you got to do is hang out with your girl, all right? Coming up, DJ Frost is going to be in here, the At Work Network Throwback Lunch Mix, and of course, the At Work Network check-in is going to be going on. If you're jamming on a job, don't forget to text LUNCH to 617-1035 to get on my At Work Network roll call and to qualify for lunch. 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Here's Bruno Mars, Risking It All. 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
4: All right, y'all. 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I'm Monique Jordan on the ones and twos. It's DJ Frost, baby. We about to get it in. So get ready. 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

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Aaliyah kicking you 1 o'clock hour off. Monique Jordan, Nika and Mojo coming up. We got some music going away from St. Harrison right now. Kevin Ross.

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0: Right there is St. Harrison with Bad. I'm Monique Jordan, Nika and Mojo, hanging out with you, midday vibing and things. Big shouts out to everybody that's jamming on a job. I know. Look, it wasn't my fault. They pulled me out for a meeting, so I couldn't get my roll call on. However, I appreciate y'all jamming on a job with me, okay? Look, so let's talk about the Mojo Local Artist Spotlight. Each and every week, we spotlight a local artist. If you'd like for me to spotlight you and your music, what you need to do is email me at monique.jordan@cumulus.com or bring your submission by the station, 5629 Murray Avenue. Okay, and y'all be talking about me saying my address too fast. So here it go. Here it go again. My email address is Monique, M-O-N-I-Q-U-E, dot Jordan, J-O-R-D-A-N, at Cumulus, like the cloud, .com. You got it? I mean, if you don't, you can call me. I'll give it to you, all right? Coming up, I have a guest in the studio. We're going to be talking to Brandon Guy in a little bit. And I got your request for Mark Morrison. Either way, hang out with your girl. 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
2: Another great day here in the Mid-South with temperatures warming up to the low 80s, plenty of sunshine, and this evening we'll be dropping down to the mid to upper 50s. Warmer temperatures ahead as we head into this weekend near 90. I'm WRAG's meteorologist Lindsay Gaffney.
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Monique Jordan hanging out with you, midday vibing and things right now, looking for caller number 10. I got a pair of tickets for you and a guest to go check out that doggone October London. Yeah, caller

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0: Hey.
1: Hey, who's this?
0: This is Jordan.
1: What up, Jordan? What you doing today?
0: Man, I'm actually on my way to an event with a friend.
1: Okay, okay. Does that event include adult beverages?
0: Yes, a little bit.
1: I ain't mad at you, Jordan. You call it 10. Congratulations.
0: Thank you.
1: You are welcome. So I got a pair of tickets for you and the guests to go check out that doggone October London. Layla Hathaway and Eric Benet, they're going to be at the Landa Center in South Haven on May 30th. And you and the guests are in there as well. Congratulations.
0: Thank you. I'm so looking forward to it.
1: You are welcome. Tell everybody what station just hooked you up.
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0: 1035 WRBO. That's the latest from Kim. One love. I'm Monique Jordan, Nika and Mojo. Man, this day went by really quick. I had some stuff to do and I didn't get to get done. Like, for instance, my entertainment news. Baby, we got to talk about Jamie Foxx, 57 years old, about to have another baby. I'm just saying. No, oops, excuse me. He's not 57. He's 58. Yeah, I mean, okay, we are going to talk about Jamie Foxx tomorrow. We are also going to talk about Cardi B. Yeah, Cardi B and Stefan Diggs, they back together now? When that happened? Speaking of back together, man, it's a lot. Mariah Carey, Anderson .Paak, they were holding hands. What happened to Jeannie Mai? Or however you pronounce her name, I don't know. But he ain't with her no more? I mean, girl, I don't even know. It's a lot. We're going to talk about it all tomorrow, okay? I got to get out of here. So let me pay these bills. Come back. I got a couple of requests. And then, of course, D'Lo is going to come in. So either way, keep it locked. We're 103.5 WRBO.
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2: Another great day here in the Mid-South with temperatures warming up to the low 80s, plenty of sunshine, and this evening we'll be dropping down to the mid to upper 50s. Warmer temperatures ahead as we head into this weekend near 90. I'm WREG's meteorologist Lindsay Gaffney.
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4: It's Sybil Wilkes with what we need to know. President Trump says Iran ceasefire is on life support after he trashed Tehran's latest peace offer as a piece of garbage. Meanwhile, Republicans are celebrating a 6-3 Supreme Court win, this time in Alabama, allowing a redistricting map that removes one of the state's two majority black districts for the 2026 midterms. Could relief be on the way for your commute? The president says he's open to suspending the 18-cent federal gas tax as the national average hovers at $4.52 per gallon. It's primary voting day in Nebraska and Virginia, just a reminder, and the Oklahoma City Thunder defeated the Los Angeles Lakers 115-110 in a sweep of Game 4 of the Western Conference Playoffs second round. Following the loss, LeBron James is said to be processing a decision on retirement. I'm Sybil Wilkes. Be informed. Be empowered.
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That is Century wrapping up my time. I'm Monique Jordan, aka Mojo. I had a good time, but baby, I got to go. Before I go, a couple of things. Last night, you already know that the Cavs tied the series up. I'm talking about the NBA playoffs again, of course, to the Pistons, 2-2, and the Lakers are out. Man, OKC Thunder swept they butts. I ain't mad. Nope, I ain't. But in more news, sad news, Memphis Grizzlies' Brandon Clark dead at 29. No word on what happened. I'll holler at y'all tomorrow.

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cannot call it freedom when one group has the power to tell another group how to vote. You cannot call it equal. You can call it something else, but equal is not what it is. Isn't it ironic? At the very same time, we are in Iran fighting for our freedom, for the ability to stop them from getting a bomb. There are many states in this country that are trying to avoid giving black people a ballot. And that has been the case always. Black people have fought and died in every single conflict that this nation has had. Every single one. World War I, World War II, the Korean War, the Vietnam War, and so on and so on and so on. And almost in all of those conflicts, particularly at the beginning of the 18th and 19th century, we were doing so under Jim Crow laws. They still had segregation in the armed service. Even though we were fighting for our freedom, fighting for this nation's freedom against the common enemy, America always had time to fight with us. Always. Didn't matter who we were fighting. And now, in this new iteration, while we're at war with Iran and being asked to sacrifice, in terms of high prices and trying to galvanize each other and hold the country together, black people's rights are under assault. It does not matter whether it was Hitler. It didn't matter whether it was Ho Chi Minh.

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0: So this is a scenario. Social media says this about curvy teachers.
1: You work with teenagers, you're dressing that way, and your online presence is teacher bae. That is what you call yourself. How did you not think that would not bring about some negative responses? Not accusing anyone of being a danger or a threat to these kids, I'm saying that your professionalism should be called into question.
0: Do you agree that is the question that we are asking right now? We're going right to the phones.
2: So it is 100% about attention seeking. There's two things, fabrication and fit. And just because you have curves doesn't mean that you have to walk around in spandex. You can wear pencil skirts. You can wear even form-fitting dresses and a nice cotton that won't hug you in such a way that it's obvious you're seeking attention. And I think the fact that there's now a whole TikTok category

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0: That was Johnny Gill, A New Edition. This one's for me and you. Sometimes people get really upset with the things I say, so we're going to give them an opportunity to express themselves with our segment called FUDO Hughley. Won't you please welcome our FUDO Hughley correspondent, little Niecy James.
1: Hello, this is Niecy James, your FUDO Hughley correspondent. Today's first comment is in response to a post on DL Hughley's Facebook page. Dear Mama 97 says, DL, I heard you say I was a single person, not a single parent, just because my sad excuse for a baby daddy occasionally takes his kid to the movies or to get pizza and then drops him home with $100 saying, give this to your mama. But that sperm donor is never around to help with homework. Ordering extra cheese is easy, but where is he when it's time to find the binomial coefficients in Pascal's triangle? F*** you, D.L. Hughley. Our next F.U. D.L. Hughley response comes from a D.L. Hughley show listener. Doc Rock said, D.L., I've been listening to your show for the past week or so, and it sounds like you've been sick. Your throat sounds scratchy, and you've been coughing. I think I heard you say you have bronchitis. While you think you're strong for gutting it out and coming to work, but what you've really done is risk infecting all your coworkers with your nasty germs. Only God knows what you were doing to get sick anyway. Take your selfish, sick self home and stop risking the health of everybody else around you. F*** you, D.L. Hughley. Today's last F.U. D.L. Hughley response is from the D.L. Instagram page. Stan33 says, D.L., I just don't like you. I listen to your radio show every day, and I don't like you. I watch your comedy again. I don't like you. I see you every time TMZ interviews you at the airport, and I don't like you. When is the next time you're coming to Charlotte so I can buy tickets to see you? Because I can't stand you. F*** you, D.L. Hughley. Well, that's it for this week. This has been Niecy James, your F.U. D.L. Hughley correspondent. And until next week, bye.
0: You're going to recognize the good in someone as a human being of the week. That's up in 20 minutes. It's the D.L. Hughley Show.
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It is your boy, Lou Bennett. It's time for the Showgram Show. Ready to go. Tuesday edition. Yeah, got lots to do, lots to say, and lots to play, man. Nothing but the best mix of R&B. You keep it here.

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1: Hey, this is Monique Jordan. You jamming on a job? Let me know. 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
1: From the traffic center.
2: All clear as far as wrecks or stalls on the interstate. And this road work's been there all day again with the one lane open only. Looks like they've wrapped up at least for the day again. Poplar Avenue eastbound between Grove Park Road and Perkins Extended. No longer stop and go, but it is still slow in that area. I'm Hollywood Hendricks with your total traffic.
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2: Fantastic weather across the Mid-South so far this week. We're dropping into the 60s this evening and eventually mid to high 50s overnight. Tomorrow we'll be back into the lower to mid 80s, but a weak cold front will bring in a reinforcing shot of low humidity for the next few days. 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

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Yeah, coming up at about 6:38.

0: Bruno Mars, Risk It All. Yes, indeed. There you go on 103.5 WRVL. Of course, it is the Bluff City's best mix of R&B. And let me remind you, you don't want to miss the Magnificent Seven happening at the Marshall County Fairgrounds, Holly Springs in the SIP. Sunday, May 24th, gates open at 10 a.m. Show kicks off at 3 p.m. This lineup is extraordinary. Yeah, got some talent for you. EJ Jones, Nephew Jones, Frank Johnson, and more. Tents, lawn chairs, grills, coolers are all welcome. 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And here we are on this Tuesday. Yep, the 12th day of May it is. And let's see here. Today is 10 days until Memorial Day weekend, 40 days until Father's Day. But today, Tuesday, May 12th, 2026. And those celebrities celebrating birthdays today. Oh, I forgot to tell you, today is also Fibromyalgia Awareness Day, International Nurses Day, National Hospital Day, National Mental Health Provider Appreciation Day, National Nutty Fudge Day, and National Limerick Day. Now, those celebrities celebrating birthdays on today, we're saying happy birthday to dancer Cameron Smith. Happy birthday to rappers Big X, The Plug, and also Cuban Doll. Happy birthday to Odea Rush, Patrick Dempsey's daughter Maria, in memory of the killer. Happy birthday to gospel singer Tyler Douglas. Happy birthday to soccer player Marcelo Vieira. Happy birthday to Emily Van Camp. Happy birthday to Jason Biggs. Happy birthday to Kim Fields. Yep, old Tootie from Facts of Life celebrating today. Happy birthday to Tony Hawk. Happy birthday to Scotty Schwartz. Happy birthday to Stephen Baldwin. Happy birthday to Emilio Estevez. Happy birthday to Ving Rhames. And happy birthday to Gabriel Byrne. And if you're celebrating a birthday or an anniversary today, we say happy, happy birthday or happy, happy anniversary to you and many, many more from your friends, your family, for real. 1035 WRBO.
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3: Fantastic weather across the Mid-South so far this week. We're dropping into the 60s this evening and eventually mid to high 50s overnight. Tomorrow we'll be back into the lower to mid 80s, but a weak cold front will bring in a reinforcing shot of low humidity for the next few days. From WRG News Channel 3, I'm Chief Meteorologist Tyler Eliason.
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3: It's Sybil Wilkes with what we need to know. President Trump says Iran ceasefire is on life support after he trashed Tehran's latest peace offer as a piece of garbage. Meanwhile, Republicans are celebrating a 6-3 Supreme Court win, this time in Alabama, allowing a redistricting map that removes one of the state's two majority black districts for the 2026 midterms. Could relief be on the way for your commute? The president says he's open to suspending the 18-cent federal gas tax as the national average hovers at $4.52 per gallon. It's primary voting day in Nebraska and Virginia, just a reminder, and the Oklahoma City Thunder defeated the Los Angeles Lakers 115-110 in a sweep of Game 4 of the Western Conference playoffs second round. Following the loss, LeBron James is said to be processing a decision on retirement. I'm Sybil Wilkes. Be informed. Be empowered.
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